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1: One. 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

0: eternos hits, canciones que trascienden el tiempo y quedan en el corazón.
1: When I was pregnant in jail, I thought I was going to have a baby and the baby would never be with me, but I was acquitted a month and 3 days before Tupac was born. I was real happy.